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1: That's right. I gotta take him off the air. There's only one, and that's me.
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Which device is yours? Only showing your friends how popular you are. Why not trying to be yourself?

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It ceases to exist without me. A guy opens his door and gets shot, and you think that of me?

0: I am going to tell you why you are here.
1: Why you are here.
0: You're here because you know something.
1: Because you know
0: something. What you know, you can't explain. Can you feel it?
1: Can you feel it?
0: You felt it your entire life.
1: Your entire life.
0: Like darkness in your mind.
1: Darkness.
0: Driving you insane.
1: Driving you insane.
0: It is this pain that has brought you to me. Do you know what I am talking about? Do you want to know what it is? Free your mind.

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And acid. And acid. And acid. 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

0: This song is a fast song, isn't it? 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
1: Interferencias Dance.
0: Walking down the street on a crisp fall day. 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
1: Interferencias Dance te sorprende con la nueva música.
0: Just as you hurry when you're eager to get somewhere. 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

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The clock is ticking. We need quality time.

0: power is a measure of a person's ability to control the environment around them, including the behavior of other people. The term authority is often used for power, perceived as legitimate by the social structure. Power can be seen as evil or unjust, but the exercise of power is accepted.
1: Comunicación en directo, señores. La nena nos dice que ganó Boca 1-0. 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

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You think that's going to make you feel better? Listen to me, all right? 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Really listen. 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

0: 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He was gonna take down our case. He was gonna take down our case! What were we supposed to do?
1: We were to tell the truth.
0: Fuck the truth!

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several stops at your thoughts, your soul, your mind's eye, and at each and every one of your senses. 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

0: taken the opportunity to upgrade some of the original systems. This unit can effectively anticipate a target's next move and beat it to the punch, so to speak. Acquire secondary targets.
1: What the hell is this?

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1: Yourself, yourself, yourself, yourself, yourself, yourself, yourself, yourself, yourself, yourself, yourself, yourself, yourself, yourself, yourself, yourself, yourself, yourself, yourself, yourself, yourself, yourself, yourself, yourself, yourself, yourself, yourself, yourself, yourself, yourself, yourself, yourself, yourself, yourself, yourself, yourself, yourself, yourself, yourself, yourself, yourself, yourself, yourself, yourself, yourself, yourself, yourself, yourself, yourself, yourself, yourself, yourself, yourself, yourself, yourself, yourself, yourself, yourself, yourself, yourself, yourself, yourself, yourself, yourself, yourself, yourself, yourself, yourself, yourself, yourself, yourself, yourself, yourself, yourself, yourself, yourself, yourself, yourself, yourself, yourself, yourself, yourself, yourself, yourself, yourself, yourself, yourself, yourself, yourself, yourself, yourself, yourself, yourself, yourself, y

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the sound of the underground. 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Do it.